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So Keith Urban just zigged harder than anyone expected, didn't he? Announced his 13th album, Flow State, and it's a full-on yacht rock project. Laid-back, coastal, smooth vibes. And if Keith was going to do something to make some noise, this is certainly it. Guest appearances from John Mayer and Michael McDonald. Yes, that one. I've already heard a couple songs off of it. It's really good. Keith Urban.

Home of the JB and Sandy Morning Show with Tricia. They're back at it 6 to 10 tomorrow morning. They'll start the 1K cash count 9 tomorrow morning. 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

Frank, Pete Davidson and his model girlfriend are having issues. The issue is she looks like a model, and he looks like Pete Davidson.

Introducing my kids to Alabama music the other day. That was one of the ones I played them. 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Makes for fun conversation with a 13-year-old. He loves George Strait, though. I do, too. Strait on the 8s at K.

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Big Frank with the headline. Congress has an approval rating at 10%. 10% the approval rating for Congress. Now, to put that into perspective, hitting a speed bump with a boiling cup of coffee in your lap, is it 14%?

98.1 KBET, Austin's all-time country favorites with the 1K Cash Cow tomorrow. Well, I tell you what, $1,000 come in handy right there. That's like 11 tanks of gas for me, I think.

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0: So Gen Z keeps discovering stuff. Have you heard this? They call it the Christopher Columbus generation. It's 98.1 KBET with Big Frank. And if you've ever rolled your eyes and said, well, people have been doing that forever, you're not wrong. They keep discovering things that already existed. Now, the latest trend is silent walking, which is just walking without your phone. They also rediscovered quiet quitting, which is doing the bare minimum at work, something I think we've perfected, I don't know, since the beginning of time. My favorite is they even just discovered Coke floats, which have been around since like the 1800s. Good Lord Almighty, don't get them into that homemade Bluebell ice cream with some Big Red right there. That might be life-changing, which, by the way, I avoid now because it's so good. But I discovered that. But I knew somebody else had to have discovered it before me. Now, to be fair, every generation does this. Millennials, well, you had life hacks. Gen X, we had the good old slacker culture. So Gen Z isn't inventing things. They're just making them their own. And honestly, that's how trends work. For my money, just wait until they rediscover nap time.
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2: 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I'm going to tell you about how a elementary school Mother's Day project went horribly wrong for me. 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

0: 98.1 KVET with George every hour. 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
1: Had a nice little life. A little boat, a little

98.1K Bet. It's Austin's all-time country favorites. Big Frank, thank you for spending time with us tonight. We appreciate that. Straight ahead, the speed limit is 17.3 miles an hour.

0: Let's be honest. The only speed limit sign we pay attention to is the one over here, like a 130, where it's 85 miles an hour. You know what I'm talking about. I know you do. It's 98.1 KBET with Big Frank. If you've ever wondered whether people notice speed limit signs up north of us in Wisconsin, they've decided to experiment a little bit. A small road outside of a recycling facility has a speed limit. I'm not making this up. It says 17.3 miles per hour. Not 15, not 20, 17.3. Officials say they're not enforcing it to the 10th. It's meant to break autopilot driving, which means it makes you pause, look twice, and actually think about how fast you're going. Now, some people joke that if you're already speeding, it might look like 173 miles an hour. Because, you know, no word yet on whether this spreads elsewhere. But imagine explaining to a cop, you were only doing 18. I was only going 18.
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J-Lo has created a LinkedIn account listing all of the fictional jobs she had in her movies. It's a pretty long list, but really it's about half as long as her list of engagements and marriages. 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

new study found that a small amount of vigorous activity may lower the risk of 8 different chronic diseases. Hey, look, I ain't getting off the couch to reduce less than 9 diseases. I'm planting my flag there. 9. That's a cutoff. It's 98.1K, man.

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98.1 KVET, where you hear George every hour. That would be Mr. Strait on the 8s. He's here on the 15th and 16th. 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

San Antonio got us in something. They just beat us at our own game. Have you heard this? Man, I was shocked when I read this. You might be too. In 7 minutes, I'll share this new remote work scorecard. 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

0: 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Remote work scorecard, San Antonio wins. They just beat us at our own game. You heard this? A new Nextiva report ranks San Antonio as the 21st best city in the country for remote work third places, like coffee shops, co-working spots, everywhere, everything in between. Austin? Well, we landed at 44. Now, we were the only two Texas cities in the top 50, both of us, Austin and San Antonio. Still, if you see more laptops at your favorite cafe, now you know why. San Antonio beating Austin. Remote work third places. How about that?
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2: 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I'm going to tell you about how a elementary school Mother's Day project went horribly, horribly wrong for me. 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

So she's out in the barn right now. She was grazing in the pasture behind the radio ranch here a little earlier. 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
1: 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It gets quiet. 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We start singing along, then forget why we were even mad.
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You want a show that's got a little humor, a local connection, and family-friendly energy? Well, you got it. Welcome back, JB and Sandy, this morning, 6 a.m. on 98.1 KVIT.

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down to Georgia, he was looking for a soul to steal. He was in a bind because he was way behind and he was willing to make a deal. When he came across this young man sawing on a fiddle and playing it hot, and the devil jumped up on a hickory stump and said, "Boy, let me tell you what. 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Now you play pretty good fiddle, boy, but give the devil his due. I bet a fiddle of gold against your soul, 'cause I think I'm better than you."

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You want a show that's got a little humor, a local connection, and family-friendly energy? Well, you got it. Welcome back, JB and Sandy, this morning, 6 a.m. on 98.1 KVIT.

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98.1 KVET with your buddy Tom Travis. You hear JB and Sandy are back. You'll hear them this morning, 6 a.m., joined by Tricia. A lot of energy, a little funny, and a whole lot of Central Texas. Right here on 98.1 KVET.

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1: Good morning, Meg, and welcome to the JB and Sandy Show. Wherever you guys are and however you're listening, thanks for being here. 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My name is Sandy. This is man that loves a pickled quail egg.
2: Oh, I do. That's my daughter, too. We share our love of pickled quail eggs.
1: You need to go. If you go anytime you go to the Midwest and you go into some little saloon or tavern or bar, behind that bar will be a pickled quail egg. And a lot of some other pickled things.
2: Yeah, and the bartender will just reach in there with their hand.
1: Yeah. Just hand it to you. Ew. Here you go. You want a shot with that? There you go. You're pickled. I actually say I like pickled stuff, but I've never had a pickled quail egg.
2: Oh, I'll bring you some.
1: Oh, wait, I'd like to try it tomorrow.
2: Yeah.
1: I like pickled herring a lot.
2: Ooh, yeah.
1: Jamie and I like sardines. Anything that smells, I like.
2: Hey, little quick health tip for you. Fermented foods are good for gut health.
1: I heard that. Yeah.
2: Which helps with mental health.
1: Well, if my grandmother were still alive, she'd live forever because she had a cellar full of it.
2: Right.
1: Tornado cellar in Wichita Falls.
2: Oh, man.
1: All cellars had that special smell.
3: They all smell the same.
2: Like a wet blanket?
1: Yeah. By the way, Trisha is here too, the former queen of the Luling Watermelon Thump.
3: That was me.
1: And she was also Miss May in the Marie calendar poster.
3: Apple pie month.
2: What?
3: Apple pie month was my month.
1: It's just a joke. We always make up things that Trisha never was.
3: I should have been the queen of something dessert related, right?
1: The cobbler queen. What's first thing that made you laugh today, Trisha?
3: Well, since I didn't win the Mega Millions, let me go see what this mesothelioma lawsuit is talking about. I gotta do something.
1: I'd love to know what they spent on advertising for the mesothelioma ad campaign where the lawyers got rich.
2: I don't even know what that is.
3: I don't either.
2: If they started describing it, I'd probably convince myself I have it.
1: Were you ever around asbestos?
3: Probably. You're licking paint, lead paint.
1: It's the Jamie and Sandy Show. Thanks for being here. It's 98.1 KVET. Good morning.

0: 98.1 KVET, your all-time country favorites with JB and Sandy and Trisha. And Longhorns had a great weekend winning the series against Mississippi State. We went to the game on Tuesday of last week, and it was kind of funny because as we were talking about going to the game, Trisha was like, this is great. I can find one of the players to have an inappropriate crush on.
1: You have a history of this.
2: Yeah, because of our age difference. I am aware that I'm older than the children, but I will find somebody to have a crush on while I'm at the game.
0: You didn't find one, but one of your friends did.
2: Yes.
0: And this guy looks like a grown man.
2: Grown man.
0: So it may not be as inappropriate. We'll tell you who that player is coming up. Angie's in at 10 o'clock, so make sure you stick around and listen all day. It's the JB and Sandy Show on 98.1 KVET.
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0: Trisha didn't find an inappropriate crush, but her girlfriend did. It's the JB and Sandy Show on 98.1 KVET. Thanks for being with us. Angie's coming up at 10 o'clock, and another chance for you to win those Dwight Yoakam tickets at 1 o'clock. So we went to the Longhorn baseball game last week, and Trisha was looking for someone to have an inappropriate crush on.
1: Yeah, and you grew up going to these games. So yeah, this goes back to like...
2: In high school, being middle school, and high school.
1: Being younger than the players and thinking they were hot.
2: Right.
1: Now you're like more than double their age.
2: I know. I know that. And I'm freely acknowledging that it's inappropriate for me to continue when I go to the games to pick a player to have a crush on.
1: That is part of the game. Is it the pants?
2: It's the pants. It's the catcher squatting down. I mean, it's all of it. I love it. Yeah. So I kept looking at the board. I was looking at
0: the adjusting.
2: Yeah. It's not the spitting. Maybe the adjusting. And I was like, I don't know. I'm going to be honest with you. The mustache trend is throwing me off.
0: Yeah.
2: I have a hard time. Yeah. So I mentioned it to my friend Jenny, who was at a lot of the games, and she was like, "Did you see number 35, the pitcher Sam Cozart?" And I was like, I did not. And I looked him up. All right, Sam, I see you now. I'm not mad at Sam. But here's what I'm going to tell you. There's no way Sam Cozart is 19 years old.
1: They look so much older now. Yeah.
2: Full on, like, Grizzly Adams beard, fully grown in.
0: Yeah. He looks like he's a grown man.
2: 6'6", 260 pounds. Mm-hmm. He can throw that ball real fast, too. I just can't believe he's 19.
0: And this is your friend's inappropriate crush.
2: Yeah, but I've adopted it as
0: You're
2: well.
0: You're leaning into it.
1: Yes. It makes me feel better when, grown women are pervy.
2: I mean, it is. That's all it is. But I feel like if I acknowledge it, it makes it less weird.
0: Stick around. It's a JB and Sandy show.
3: Coming up with JB and Sandy.
0: Everybody's got a soft spot in their heart for something. And you normally find them on Instagram or TikTok. Trisha's got a very funny soft spot for things, a certain type of video that you see on Instagram. So I thought she would share that. JB, think of what your soft spot is. And if I can think of one between now and then, I'll share you mine. Stay with us. It's coming up.
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0: 98.1 came out. How appropriate that we play the Kenny Chesney song, The Good Stuff, and we're going to talk about things that we have soft spots for. It's the JB and Sandy Show. I'm Sandy. This is JB.
1: Hey, good morning.
0: And Trisha is here, too.
2: Good morning.
0: Let's start out with you, Trisha, because yours is very funny of of videos that you have to just get you.
2: Yeah, any video of a garbage man interacting with a child. Kills me.
1: The kids are obsessed and they run out there to greet them.
2: Oh, and the garbage men get off the truck and come over and hug them or let them pull the handle on the truck.
0: Little kind of similar to that, not a trash man, but have you seen the one of the guy driving a backhoe and the little kid brings his little Tonka truck out there?
2: Yeah.
0: Big giant backhoe, and he brings over and puts just enough dirt into his little Tonka truck.
2: Yeah. Oh my gosh.
0: So cute. Jamie, what do you have a soft spot for when it comes to Instagram or TikTok?
1: It gets me every time, and there's years and years of these going around now. It's when an ugly person can actually sing.
0: Susan Bowles style.
2: Yes.
0: I've got one. Got one too, and I will share that one with you. When an ugly person can actually sing.
1: Every time.
0: JB Hager.

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Here we were just talking about videos and Instagram reels and TikToks that melt our hearts. And mine is coming up next. It has to do with little dudes playing T-ball and something that they do while playing T-ball. We'll share it with you coming up next. It's the JB and Sandy Show on 98.1 KVET.

0: 98.1 KVET, your all-time country favorites with JB and Sandy. If you're just joining us, just a quick recap that we were talking about things that we have soft spots for when we see Instagram or TikTok videos. Makes you go, ah, and Trisha's was.
1: Garbage men interacting with children.
0: JB.
2: When an ugly person can actually sing. I didn't mean for it to come out so harsh, but you know what I mean. They're unlikely. The voice doesn't match.
0: Yeah.
2: And they blow the judges away. Oh. I start tearing up every time.
0: Mine is when you see T-ballers, little kids with their walkout song.
2: Oh, yes.
0: Yes.
2: They start dancing.
0: Yeah. They're on their way out there in Toby Keith, How You Like Me Now song.
2: Yeah.
0: Something like that.
2: Oh, and it's gotten so elaborate. And they forget there's a game going on. They get so entrenched in their walk-up.
0: Mm-hmm.
2: Incredible.
0: And then the same kid goes out to right field and takes a pee.
2: Right.
0: Have you ever heard Trisha's walkout song for a baseball game?
2: No.
0: This is what she swears. If she played baseball, this is the song that she would walk out to.
3: Angel flying too close to the ground.
0: That's it, huh?
1: That's it.
2: How'd you come up with that?
0: Yeah, it's very out of character.
1: Just having an overinflated sense of importance and self-confidence, I guess.
0: Look, you're going to fit right in Austin. More coming up.
4: Coming up with JB and Sandy. Oh.
0: JB will buy anything that Instagram advertises to him, and when he buys them, we call him an Insta-got-me. If you stick with us, another Insta-got-me.
2: This one was a pair of shoes I quickly fell out of love with.
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11: 7 to 8 minute out of your drive this morning through some stop and go traffic on the northbound side of I-35. You're slow from Highway 45 up to William Cannon. Over on the 130 toll road northbound, no issues going from 290 over to 45. And under 5 minutes on 183 southbound, making that change from Mopac over to I-35. I'm Jason Fossick with a look at Austin area traffic.
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31: Austin area weather calling for partly cloudy skies early this evening. A chance of scattered showers and thunderstorms overnight. We'll see a low of 74. A chance of morning thunderstorms tomorrow. A high of 79 and a low tomorrow night of 60.
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0: Maybe some rain today if it's not already raining, and 86 for a high today. Coming up next, JB shares his latest Insta-got-me. An Insta-got-me is...
1: The algorithms have me figured out. I'm an impulsive buyer, click, click, and I usually forget I bought it. I'm surprised when it shows up. It's like it's like Christmas every week.
0: And you said this one...
1: is a shoe.
0: That really disappointed him.
1: Yeah.
0: All right, stick with us. It's coming up. It's the Jamie and Sandy Show, along with Trisha on 98.1 KVET.

0: 98.1 KVET, your all-time country favorites with JB and Sandy. And JB, what'd you buy on Instagram? Another impulse buy.
1: Yeah, I'm really learning to stay away from clothing.
0: Mm-hmm.
1: I just fail one time after another. I bought these big beachy shorts that hang below my knees. I put them on and my wife started laughing so hard.
2: That's your answer.
1: They immediately went into the donation pile. But man, I bought a pair of shoes and I thought, those look comfy. Yeah, slip them on, slip them off. Those Hey Dude shoes.
0: Are those the ones that for every pair you buy, they donate a pair to someone?
1: That's Tom's.
2: Oh. Yeah, that's Tom's.
0: Okay.
1: That's Tom. That's going back 20 years.
0: Oh, okay.
1: Yeah, that was all the rage for a long time. No, these are just a simple shoe. In fact, they just opened a brick and mortar on South Congress.
0: Hey Dude shoes.
1: And they're okay. They're comfy. And I do go to the lake a lot. It's nice to have something you can slip on and off. But maybe I'm shallow. Actually, I am shallow. I'm glad to say that. It's when I saw the other dudes wearing them.
0: Yeah.
1: I was like, they were all like just frumpy old dudes. Which I'm fighting tooth and nail.
0: Yeah, I don't blame you.
1: And I just was like,
2: can't do it.
1: And one of them walked up to me and he's like, I see your Hey Dudes. And he's like, I got a dozen pair. I got them in every color. And I was like, okay, I'm throwing these in the trash.
0: Hey, you want a pair of shorts that go below your knees to go with them? 98.1

0: Should this woman be praised or fired? It's the JB and Sandy Show at 98.1 KBET. Coming up next, we're going to break something down for you guys.
1: Yeah, this woman was just recently fired, and she should have been employee of the month or of the year, in my opinion.
0: But it got her fired.
1: Got her fired. Three times.
0: Yeah, three. You're right, three times. And this is going to be a great opportunity for you guys to chime in using the iHeartRadio talkback button. Just hit that microphone and tell us what you think when we tell you what's going on with this woman in Washington, D.C. And there's something kind of similar going on in Austin. All right, stay with us. We'll tell you all about it. Coming up next, by the way, the iHeart talkback feature on the iHeartRadio app. It's that little red microphone. It allows you to send us a message. 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

0: I really don't know where I stand on this, but I'm going to figure it out. It's the JB and Sandy Show on 98.1 KVET, your all-time country favorites. Hey, if you're listening on the iHeartRadio app, you may want to chime in on this by tapping the microphone button and sending us a message. By the way, I'm Sandy. This is JB.
1: Hey, good morning.
0: Trisha, too.
2: Good morning.
0: Woman's name is Rachel Dorn. She lives in Washington, D.C. She got fired from her job because they found that she had been secretly working 3 full-time remote jobs at the same time and earning almost $350,000 a year.
2: Whoa.
0: Working 3 different jobs.
1: Senior data analyst, remote operations manager, and logistics coordinator for 3 different companies. Now, here's what's crazy about it. All 3 of these companies would admit she was in the top 10% of performers.
0: She was killing it.
2: She was killing it.
1: Crushing it.
0: Yeah.
1: She would set up 3 monitors, each assigned to a different job, along with color-coded system, custom shortcuts that she called the rotation.
0: Mm-hmm.
1: She would overlap meetings by muting some while actively participating in others, to the point where managers described her as focused and highly responsible.
0: She had over 2,000 entries across 19 months in her calendar. No missed deadlines or scheduling conflicts. And despite all of this and outstanding performance, all 3 companies fired her on the same day. Trisha, should she be fired, praised, or promoted?
2: I mean, I think promoted. I think as soon as one of those companies found out she was able to do what she did at 3 very high-level jobs, they'd be like, we want you to quit the other ones and tell us what you want us to pay you to work for us only.
0: That's exactly what I
2: thought. Clearly is a monster at work.
0: She's a beast. I agree with you. I think that one of these companies, if they were smart, they would hire her, they would triple her salary, and they would make her sign something that she won't work anywhere else.
2: Right. Be like, all right, not again.
1: What's interesting is there was just a recent story of some City of Austin employees who were double dipping.
0: What were they doing? Yeah.
1: They were working City of Dallas and City of Austin.
0: Mm-hmm. Oh.
1: Very similarly, remote jobs.
0: I wonder if they were doing it as quite a high a level as this one.
1: Mm-hmm.
0: Or just, you know.
2: But they got fired, right? Both of them got fired.
1: They got fired. But this woman, it's like maybe she isn't motivated by money. Maybe she gets bored easily.
0: Maybe so.
1: She's just that kind of person.
0: Yeah. I mean, her picture on Instagram, she looks all sad. She looks like she's been arrested.
2: Right. Why does it look like she's taking a mugshot?
0: If you guys want to comment on this, tap the microphone on the iHeartRadio app. Tell us what you think. Should she be praised, or should she have been fired like she was? Again, it's the microphone on the iHeartRadio app. It's the JB and Sandy Show at 98.1 KVET.
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0: All right, stay with us, especially if you want to hear Trisha get stressed out over a hypothetical situation of having to give up one of her prized possessions. It's called One Must Go. We tell Trisha 3 things that she owns and hypothetically has to get rid of one of them, and she just stresses out.
1: Separating reality from the truth is a little challenging.
0: Yeah, it's very funny.
1: I haven't heard this.
0: Stick around. It's coming up.
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0: 98.1 KVET with JB and Sandy and Trisha, this is not real. This is make-believe.
1: I know, but I got to really think about it to make my decision, and then it starts to feel real.
0: Here's what we're going to do. I'm going to list off three things that I know Trisha, the things she owns and she loves, loves, loves, and will never get rid of. But hypothetically, she has to get rid of one of them, and she freaks.
2: But it's not real. Stressed.
0: It's not real.
1: No, it's not real. It's not like you're standing over me and whichever one I choose, you jerk it out of my hand. That's not even a thing.
0: Here's the three things that I've chosen that you own that you got to hypothetically get rid of one.
1: Okay.
0: Your crazy blue crab piece of art.
1: Yeah, that our daughter gave me.
0: That's a silly little, how would you describe it?
1: It's just this fun little watercolor painting of this crab that like is holding a purse and it's just cute. That our daughter gave it to me.
2: Very necessary.
0: Your alligator that has lipstick and high heels pillow.
1: Oh no.
2: Oh.
1: That pillow you gave me.
0: I gave it to her.
1: Oh God.
0: It's pretty funny.
2: I do remember that.
0: And the last thing you have to choose from is you have to delete Candy Crush from your phone.
1: No. Candy Crush.
0: One of those must go. Which one will it be? Trisha decides and tell us coming up next on 98.1.

0: 98.1 KVET, your all-time country favorites. It's the JB and Sandy Show, along with Trisha. And Trisha's here, the star of this segment that we call One Must Go. Quick little backstory about Trisha and her possessions. Trisha's an only child.
1: Yeah.
0: And Trisha never had to share when she was little with siblings. You and I had siblings, JB. I had a sibling. You had three sisters.
2: Oh, yeah.
0: So we had to learn how to share. Not Trisha. Everything. And she takes incredibly good care of everything that she has.
1: And
0: that
1: I know where all my things are at all times.
0: Right. And I think that goes back to your childhood, too.
1: Yeah.
0: Right? So we do this thing called One Must Go, where I list three things that Trisha absolutely loves, but hypothetically has to get rid of one. And somehow in her brain, she starts thinking this is real and freaks out about it.
2: The list that you already gave off, and you're going to do it again in a second, is very funny because I know that Trisha does home design.
0: Mm-hmm.
2: And two of the items sound very tacky.
0: They do sound tacky, but they're actually really cute.
2: I know. But just hearing it.
0: They're almost so, that's the point of them, right?
2: Right,
1: a little bit,
2: right.
1: Yeah.
2: They're kitschy.
0: Yeah, so here are the three things that you have. One, you have to get rid of one of them. You ready?
1: Yeah.
0: The painting, the watercolor painting of the blue crab holding a purse.
1: Mm-hmm. That our daughter gave me.
0: The alligator pillow. With the alligator with pink lipstick
1: and high heels
0: on its alligator feet.
1: And she's fancy because she has beads on her.
0: Mm-hmm.
1: Yeah.
0: Or
1: love that pillow.
0: You've got to delete Candy Crush from your phone. Which one goes?
1: I can right off the bat tell you I'm not getting rid of Candy Crush. I've worked very hard to get to level 7,730.
2: Oh, wow.
0: 7,000 levels. Yeah.
2: I don't know much about Candy Crush. I just know it's addictive, so I don't go near it.
1: It is very addictive, and I'm very good at it. I've gotten to level 7,000 by not even buying any lives either, which is pretty impressive.
0: So that's staying.
1: Candy Crush stays. I couldn't get through a day without Candy Crush. So we're down to the pillow and the crab. Do you remember how excited I was when you gave me the pillow?
0: Yes.
1: I love the pillow. I don't think anybody else has that pillow. In my mind, probably our child can find another crab photo, a crab painting. I feel like the right answer is my daughter gave me this. I have to keep the crab, but I think I have to let it go. I think I have to keep the alligator with lipstick and high heels pillow.
2: To your point, she can't let go of a thing.
0: Nothing.
1: I don't want to get rid of it. I have to let the crab go. Oh, I'm a bad mom.
0: Yeah. I bet Landry's listening right now and just right this second started crying.
1: She did that.
3: Coming up with JB and Sandy.
0: By the way, don't forget Sunday is Mother's Day.
1: Yeah. Oh, Sandy, I was talking to your mom the other day and she told me to ask you about your third grade Mother's Day art project. I have no idea what it is.
0: Oh, I know exactly what she's talking about. And I can't believe I've gone all these years without telling you because it's a very funny yet embarrassing story about a third grade Mother's Day art project I did for my mother. All right, stay with us. I will tell you all about it coming up on 98.1 KVET.

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0: 98.1 KVET, your all-time country favorites with JB and Sandy. I'm Sandy. This is JB.
1: Hey, good morning.
0: And Trisha is here.
2: Hi.
0: And we're brand new, just over a month on the legendary 98.1 KVET. It's good to be here along with seeing Bob Pickett every day. It's kind of fun. You can listen to him every afternoon. And a shout out to you guys listening on the iHeartRadio app. You want to send us a message, just tap that microphone and we'll get it. So Trisha was talking to my mom the other day, and Trisha and I are married, by the way. She's talking to my mom, and my mom asked Trisha to have me tell her the story about my third grade Mother's Day project for my mom and for Mother's Day. I can't believe I haven't told you this story before.
2: I don't know how I haven't heard this. She was laughing so hard.
0: Every third grader has done the Mother's Day project. It's like in the playbook for third grade teachers where you get the pie tin. Right?
1: I thought for sure you were going to go ashtray, because that was very popular in the 70s.
2: That was big.
1: Make your mom an ashtray.
0: They take the pie tin, right? And then they fill it with plaster of Paris. And then you put your hand in it, and then it dries, and then you paint the outsides of it, and then you write your name in it, and then you give it to your mom for Mother's Day, right? Here's the problem. When I was in third grade, they filled the pan up, and I stuck my hand in it, and it wouldn't fit. And it was the top inch of my middle index and forefinger were just cut off. Hanging over the pie tin in third grade. And he couldn't see it. And I was like, well, everybody else's whole hand fits in there.
1: For the records, to this day, Sandy has giant hands.
2: Giant hands.
0: It's very Mickey Mouse-like.
2: It is. I like the way you describe it. It looks like he's wearing mitts, but he's not. It's just his hands.
1: I mean, the only time I've seen hands bigger than that, I swear that this is a true story, meeting Terry Bradshaw.
0: Oh, I met Terry Bradshaw. Yeah.
1: Giant claws.
0: Yes.
1: Like, my gosh.
0: Yeah. And that reminds me of the time I met Ed Too Tall Jones once.
1: Okay. Out
0: at Steiner Ranch at the UT Golf Club. He was playing in a charity golf event. I shook hands with him.
1: Just massive.
0: It just swallowed my entire. I bet
1: and
0: his
1: you
0: hand.
1: You had big hands. Yeah. That's crazy.
0: I bet his hand didn't fit in the plastic Paris thing in third grade either.
2: Third grade.
0: Yeah. There was not any room to paint. You know how you paint the leftover part? There's nowhere for me to paint. I feel like an idiot. It's Jamie and Sandy. Don't forget, Mom, Mother's Day is Sunday. It's

TFM Austin. We are

0: 98.1 KVET, your all-time country favorites. It's the JB and Sandy Show. I'm Sandy. This is JB.
1: Hello.
0: Trisha is here, too.
2: Hi.
0: And earlier in the show, JB was sharing with us what we call an Instagot-me, things impulse buys on Instagram. And you got you some shoes.
1: Those Hey Dude shoes, which I promptly donated.
0: 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Someone on the talkback, hit the talkback button, sent us this message.
3: Mm. Hey, JB, you are forgetting the other frumpy footwear for us old guys. It's the New Balance sneakers with the full socks with the shorts. Have a good show.
0: Hey, at least he knows.
1: Yeah, you got to have the baggy shorts, too.
0: Up next, Trisha's got the story we love. What do you have for us?
2: An Austin staple worth $27 million just sold. Now we got to worry about what's going to happen to it.
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0: right there at the corner of 35 and Cesar Chavez. I'm sure the IHOP's going to be knocked down.
1: No, to go up, just yeah, like everything on Rainy. Oh.
0: They're going to probably try and knock it down. Good luck, because it's held together by syrup, cigarette smoke, I think, right, at this point. They're probably going to put some 40-story condo building on it. But, oh, my gosh, I think anybody who's been in Austin and partied downtown at any point growing up has probably eaten in that IHOP.
2: Here's my take on that. If you're at that IHOP at I-35 and Cesar Chavez, one of two things have happened. Things have gone horribly wrong in your life, or you just had a really good time.
0: Yeah, you had so much fun.
2: Right? You just had a big time.
1: It's the downtrodden and the partiers.
2: Yeah.
1: That's where they hang out.
2: That's where they mesh in Austin. So that place has been a kind of a thorn in a lot of people's side, though, in getting it sold.
0: Yeah, because Nate Paul, he owned it, and then he did some weird stuff, and it's been in foreclosure for a while, but he kept pushing back, trying to get it taken out of foreclosure, but there was nothing he could do.
1: There's a bunch of messy properties he was tied to.
0: Yeah.
1: Like Marina, too, and on Lake Travis. At first, I was thinking it could never stay an IHOP because you can't sell enough pancakes, until I looked at the price of pancakes.
2: Tell us.
1: A full stack. This is no extra, no bacon, no hash browns. Yeah. It's $10.
0: For pancakes.
2: If that's $10, I can't imagine what the Rudy Tooty Fresh and Fruity is.
1: Right?
2: Good Lord.
1: I just was shocked. Like, that's, what's it cost, 50 cents to make that?
0: Make a pancake.
1: Maybe it could survive.
2: Yeah, new pancake shop.
1: But some of the other stuff, like here's a chicken and waffles breakfast, $16 for breakfast.
2: It's ridiculous. Really too much. Tell me one more time how much it sold for.
0: $12.7 million. It's worth $27.
2: Ouch.
0: Yeah.
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2: All right, we asked

you guys to tell us about things that you do that make you wonder if that makes you crazy. And boy, we got a bunch of them. We're going to share with you in just a little bit. We call it, Does That Make Me Crazy? And it's coming up with JB and Sandy, a 98.1 KVET.

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0: 98.1 KVET, your all-time country favorites with JB and Sandy, along with Trisha. And a little while ago, we asked you guys to DM us on Instagram at JBSandyATX and tell us about things that you do that make you wonder if it makes you crazy.
1: I'm crazy.
0: JB, what do you got?
2: And this is purely subjective. This is us putting you in a box or not. Lisa and Kyle wrote in and said, I sort M&Ms by color before eating. Does that make me crazy?
0: Does it make you crazy? No, I don't think it makes you crazy. I think it makes you, you like things the way that you like things.
2: That's slightly OCD.
0: Yeah, that's the
3: word.
2: Not crazy.
3: Not crazy.
1: I'm crazy.
3: All right, Monica from Cedar Park wrote in. She said, I think automatic doors for opening. Does that make me crazy? Like a little appreciate you when you polite. Go through.
0: I say not crazy. You can't have too much politeness in a very jaded world.
3: Right.
2: True. I'll give her a pass, too.
3: I say not crazy.
0: Not crazy.
2: Not crazy.
1: I'm crazy.
0: Brenda in Del Valley, who, by the way, is listening on the iHeartRadio app, she says that she bows politely to vending machines after they dispense snacks.
3: That's funny.
0: I'm going to go crazy on that one.
3: A little crazy.
0: Yeah, I'm going to go crazy on that one. I didn't hear yours, Trish.
3: What?
0: I didn't hear crazy
3: I
0: or
3: said,
0: not.
3: I said a little bit crazy, okay. Yeah. Funny, right. But crazy.
1: I'm crazy.
0: Let us know yours. You can DM us at JBSandyATX on Instagram.
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0: 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It's the JB and Sandy Show. Shout out to you guys listening on your smart speakers. We appreciate that. All you have to do is say play 98.1 KVET on iHeartRadio and Viola. There you go. It'll come out of your speaker.
1: Viola. Except you're not nice to Alexa, we learned.
0: If she gets it wrong, I let her have it.
1: Ugh.
0: That's a very funny video, by the way, on our social media that we put together.
1: We're debating whether you have to be nice to AI. Sandy says no.
0: No reason to.
2: JB and I are like, dude, be careful.
0: They do not have feelings. They have no feelings. Yes, I believe the word is sentient. Is that used correctly?
2: Yeah, I think so.
0: Yeah, they have no feelings.
2: They're not a sentient being.
0: No. You treat them like the machine that they are. Work. Just do what I want you to do and shut up.
2: Oh, I'm kind of attracted to you right now.
0: Jamie, need a subject for today's ode. People have been DMing us at JBSandyATX. You can also leave a message on the iHeartRadio app. Tap the microphone. It will get your message. What do you got today?
1: I think this is a no-brainer. Trisha shared the story with us earlier about the sale of IHOP.
0: Oh.
1: And just the thought of IHOP is funny as I was looking at their menu. You got an ode to IHOP?
0: Oh, yeah. I got some terms that immediately come to mind, like flapjack. That's always a good one.
2: Great term.
0: Got to get syrup in there.
2: Yeah.
0: Oh, yeah, I can do that. I'll write it during this song, and I will perform it next. It's the JB and Sandy Show on 98.1 KVET. Good morning.
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0: My ode is done. 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It's the JB and Sandy Show on 98.1 KVET, your all-time country favorites. 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
1: I do. I feel like since I became the EP, I feel like our numbers have gone up a little bit.
2: You need to update your LinkedIn. That's a big title.
1: That's true.
0: It's true.
1: I work hard on that sucker.
0: So grab it. Again, search JB and Sandy on the iHeartRadio app and listen to the podcast version of the show. My ode is done. The topic today is ode to IHOP, but not any IHOP in anywhere USA.
1: Yeah.
0: But the IHOP at I-35 and Cesar Chavez was sold. And they got less than what they wanted, huh?
1: Oh, yeah. They got it in auction for pennies on the dollar.
0: Like $12 million or
1: something? $12 million. That property's worth like $27
0: million. It's kind of weird to think there's a lot of houses around here that are worth more than that.
2: That's crazy. That's true, right?
0: Lots of them.
2: 20 years ago. Now there are.
0: Yeah. It's crazy.
2: Wow.
0: The ode to IHOP by
1: Sandy McElroy.
0: Oh, glorious flapjack fortress, sticky and grand.
2: Coming in strong.
0: Oh, yeah,
2: wow.
0: Yeah, I'm delivering this
1: coming
0: one.
1: Coming in hot. Yeah.
0: Let me start over.
2: Caught us off guard.
0: Oh, glorious flapjack fortress, sticky and grand. At the corner of I-35 and a street to be renamed later, but nothing is planned.
2: Oh, I shouldn't laugh at that, but that's funny.
0: If you know, you know. There's Larry with his Rudy Tooty fresh and fruity stacked and piled high, whispering sweet nothings to whipped cream as it sighs goodbye. Across from him, a couple share one Colorado omelet and a little bit of regret. They don't say much. They just chew on choices they ain't swallowed yet.
2: I'm more of a moon over my hand. Is it my hammy?
1: My hammy.
0: Right. That's, you got to go to the ditties for that.
1: You're in the wrong place. Man.
0: The carpet has seen battles from 79 till now. Syrup lakes sparkle where pancakes went down. Big finish on the ode of the day.
2: There's more.
0: I know. I'm amazing.
2: as your t-shirt says, I'm amazing.
0: You're not just a diner. You are Austin folklore. The world's richest pancake pit. Forever, we adore.
1: Aww. That was really good, Sandy.
0: Thank you very much.
1: Yeah.
2: Bringing it.
0: It's 98.1 KVET.
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0: 98.1 KVET, your all-time country favorites with JB and Sandy and Trisha. 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
1: We just saw a personalized license plate of Mrs. JB35. Is that yours, wife's?
0: I don't know Aaron's license plate, but I can answer that knowing Aaron. Nope.
2: She would not claim me in public. That's for sure.
0: Mrs. JB35. What was it? JB35?
2: Something like that.
0: Yeah. Not JB's wife.
2: No.
0: Not Aaron.
2: No personalized plates in our house. You guys?
0: Nope.
3: No.
0: Yeah. No. Never been.
2: It's like a tattoo. I just can't commit.
0: Coming up next, Austin City Limits Music Festival. The lineup has been announced.
2: And people are excited. They can be often critical when this happens.
0: We'll share it with you coming up next at 98.

0: It's the Jamie and Sandy Show, 98.1 KVAT. By the way, my name is Sandy. This is JB.
1: Hey, good morning.
0: Trisha is here for a good time.
2: Yes, I am.
0: Michael George Strait. She's not here for a long time, just here,
2: for a good time.
0: 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The Austin City Limits Music Festival, which is in October, but they've announced the
1: band. Two weekends in October. Yeah, they announced it, and I swear, historically, people are so critical. It's like, oh, this is not, it's not what it used to be.
0: Mm-hmm.
1: That I defer to younger people on this. My 24-year-old daughter was super stoked on this lineup.
0: Our daughter wants tickets, but she didn't say any particular band that was playing, did she?
2: No, she didn't mention one to me. She just wants to go.
0: Yeah. So who are the headliners?
1: Here's some of the bigger names that people are excited about. Charlie XCX, 21 Pilots, Lord.
0: Oh, wow.
1: Skrillex. That's a DJ thing, all right?
0: Yeah.
1: Kings of Leon would get me into the park.
0: I went to see Kings of Leon when they were here about 15 years ago, and I left because I couldn't get within, I don't know, half a mile of the stage.
1: Oh,
0: I was on the other end of the park.
2: Yeah. So many people.
0: Yeah. But they were great. I like them.
1: The XX. I'm a
0: big XX fan.
2: Stop. Not either.
0: That's the pro wrestler, right?
2: No. Oh. This is music.
0: Oh.
1: It's a duo. It's kind of electronic. I'm a fan. Lola Young, who arguably has had one of the biggest songs of the last year. Messy.
0: I don't know the song.
2: I knew it if I heard it, I think.
1: Yeah. Oh, my gosh. It's got young girls drowned her out singing it back to her.
0: Oh, okay.
1: The Chainsmokers, Bleachers, and then another band that will get me to the park, The War on Drugs.
0: Mm.
1: You would like them.
0: Okay.
1: I think. Brandon Flowers, probably a familiar name.
0: From The Killers?
1: Mm-hmm.
0: Huh.
1: And then here's a good retro name. And every woman in their 40s and 50s sings at the top of their lungs to Natasha Bedingfield.
2: Oh, yeah.
0: Torn.
1: Oh, yes.
2: Yeah.
1: That song just embedded in people. So anyhow, two weekends in Zilker Park in October. I'd say it's a pretty darn good lineup.
0: And, of course, the tradition at the Austin City Limits Music Festival, it all gets kicked off with Ray Benson and Asleep at the Wheel.
1: Who are the only artists that have played every single year since it began, I believe.
0: Yeah, I would guess they're doing it again this year. I haven't seen that, but it would be very strange.
1: At this point, it's superstitious at this point.
0: Yeah, right? they always kick it off. You know, Ray's rocking the big beard now. Have you seen him?
1: Not in a minute.
0: A giant.
2: Like longer one?
0: Yeah.
2: Really?
0: It looks good. So that's coming up. The first weekend is October 4th. Is that correct?
1: Yeah, sorry. It's the 2nd through the 4th, and mm-hmm. then the 9th through the 11th.
0: Get out and enjoy it.
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5: Two left lanes are blocked off by a wreck, and it's causing an hour of backup over on Highway 71 westbound before 1:30. Delays start from Albert Brown Drive. On I-35 northbound, an accident blocks off both the left and the right lane at Onion Creek Parkway. There's also a wreck on the service road of 1:30 northbound at FM 969. I'm Jason Fossig with a look at Austin area traffic.
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23: From the ABA Heating and Cooling Weather Center.
24: Austin area weather calling for partly cloudy skies early this evening. A chance of scattered showers and thunderstorms overnight. We'll see a low of 74. A chance of morning thunderstorms tomorrow. A high of 79 and a low tomorrow night of 60.
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0: 98.1 K-Bet. How appropriate that we play the Kenny Chesney song, The Good Stuff, and we're going to talk about things that we have soft spots for. It's the JB and Sandy Show. I'm Sandy. This is JB.
1: Hey, good morning.
0: And Trisha is here, too.
2: Good morning.
0: Let's start out with you, Trisha, because yours is very funny of of videos that you have to just get you.
2: Yeah, any video of a garbage man interacting with a child. Kills me.
1: The kids are obsessed and they run out there to greet them.
2: Oh, and the garbage men get off the truck and come over and hug them or let them pull the handle on the truck.
0: A little kind of similar to that, not a trash man, but have you seen the one of the guy driving a backhoe and the little kid brings his little Tonka truck out there?
2: Yeah.
0: Big giant backhoe, and he brings over and puts just enough dirt into his little Tonka truck.
2: Yeah. Oh my gosh.
0: So cute. JB, what do you have a soft spot for when it comes to Instagram or TikTok?
1: It gets me every time, and there's years and years of these going around now. It's when an ugly person can actually sing.
0: Susan Bowles style.
2: Yes.
0: I've got one. I've got one too, and I will share that one with you. When an ugly person can actually sing.
1: Every time.
0: JB Hager, friends. 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

0: 98.1 KVET, your all-time country favorites with JB and Sandy. If you're just joining us, just a quick recap that we were talking about things that we have soft spots for when we see Instagram or TikTok videos. Makes you go, ah, and Trisha's was?
1: Garbage men interacting with children.
0: JB.
2: When an ugly person can actually sing. I didn't mean for it to come out so harsh, but you know what I mean. They're unlikely. The voice doesn't match.
0: Yeah.
2: And,
0: yeah.
2: They blow the judges away. Oh. I start tearing up every time.
0: Mine is when you see T-ballers, little kids, with their walkout song.
2: Oh, yes.
0: Yes.
2: They start dancing.
0: Yeah. They're on their way out there in Toby Keith, How You Like Me Now song.
2: Yeah.
0: Something like that.
2: And it's gotten so elaborate. And they forget there's a game going on. They get so entrenched in their walk-up.
0: Mm-hmm.
2: Incredible.
0: And then the same kid goes out to right field and takes a pee.
2: Yeah, right.
0: Have you ever heard Trisha's walkout song for a baseball game?
2: No.
0: This is what she swears. If she played baseball, this is the song that she would walk out to.
3: Angel flying too close to the ground.
0: That's it, huh?
1: That's it.
2: How'd you come up with that?
0: Yeah, it's very out of character.
1: Just having an overinflated sense of importance and self-confidence, I guess.
0: Well, you're going to fit right in Austin. More coming up.
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0: Sadly, a local Austinite, an actor from Austin, passed away. We'll tell you about that in just a sec. But just a quick reminder, it's the JB and Sandy Show. It's 98.1 KBET. If you want to see Flatland Cavalry, they're coming to the Whitewater Amphitheater July 17th. All you have to do is tap the talkback microphone on the iHeartRadio app and use the word sleeping. That could get you tickets to see Flatland Cavalry July 17th at the Whitewater Amphitheater.
1: Yeah, the news just came out about an Austinite who passed away. His name was Bill Wise, and I just met him recently, just a few months ago.
0: He's the guy you told us about that's in the movie Long Shot.
1: Yep, yep. A friend of mine produced this movie. Austin Nichols directed it, a local notable actor, his first time directing a feature film. And it's a fun movie about Muni golf course. It's kind of got like a Caddyshack vibe to it. And this guy was a big part in the movie, Bill Wise, and he unexpectedly passed away. He was only 61, and I went to the premiere of the movie, and because in the movie you think he's 80-something.
0: Yeah.
1: He's just this old curmudgeon. He's hysterical. And then I met him in person. I go, wait a minute, how old are you? And he goes, oh, I'm 60 or 61, whatever he was at the time. I was like, wow, from the movie, I thought you were 80. He goes, it's called acting. but anyway, he was a notable guy around town, more of an Austin-based actor. I don't think he was pursuing the L.A. thing like some do. And worked at the Zach Scott.
2: Yeah, he did a lot of other things other than acting. He was in a ton of commercials. He was the Friday night stage manager for Cold Town Theater, which is a big theater in Austin, stage managing for Zach Scott. And he also helped run the city of Austin's Trail of Lights each year.
0: Oh, it's a bummer.
1: Yeah, it is. And if you have not seen that movie, it just came out on streaming just less than a month ago. It's called The Long Shot. Bill is in it, and he's hysterical. Very, very sad. But that, if you want to see that movie, if you've been following the Save Muni, you'll really appreciate it. But it's streaming at Amazon, Apple TV, and Fandango.
0: All right. Rip to the Bill.
2: Rip to the Bill.
0: Young. It's a JB and Sandy Show, 98.1 KBET. 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
1: 98.1 KVET. It's the JB and Sandy Show, along with Trisha. Thanks for being with us. I'm Sandy. This is JB.
2: Hello.
1: And Trisha is
3: Hi.
1: Here, too. Friends, I got to tell you something. It's kind of good news I'm excited about, but it could be one of those things where you guys go, meh. But it has officially been 48 hours since I had my last dip of Copenhagen. 48
3: wow.
1: hours. Longest I've ever gone.
2: Wow.
3: Congratulations.
2: And you started like a lot of young kids, probably in teenage years,
1: yeah,
2: right?
1: 15, probably. Yeah.
2: Playing baseball, 15. Maybe?
1: Nope. Riding around delivering meat with my grandfather in Wichita Falls, Texas. Yeah. He got out of the truck, left that can of snuff sitting there, and I stared at it and stared at it, and I said, what the hell? Reached down, took a big dip of it, got sick as a dog, and as soon as I started feeling, guess I'm going to try it again.
3: Oh, my God.
1: And I was off and running.
2: Wow, because I had the opposite thing. I'm going to come back to this, your goal here, but I got so sick on it, trying it in middle school,
1: mm-hmm.
2: after track practice, that to this day, if you open a can near me, I will throw up.
1: JB, you're a quitter.
3: or JB, you're normal.
2: Okay. So when I kind of got lucky in that regard, right?
1: Yeah. I got angry and said, I'm going to try it again, and I did. And ever since then, it's been a terrible, terrible okay. habit that I'm now 48 hours free of.
2: Right. And you know what to expect with a habit change like this, because you quit drinking entirely 10 years ago.
1: Yep.
2: And so you know, like, this has to be super motivating.
1: It is.
2: Just that 48-hour mark.
1: Yeah, it is. It's hugely motivating. Now, I am using, and I love these things, and I highly recommend them to you if you're trying to quit smoking or using any type of tobacco. Is these on nicotine pouches.
3: Mm-hmm.
1: Have you heard of them? They come in like 3 milligrams, 6 milligram, 9 milligram. They're just a little pouch that you put in your mouth. It has totally helped me. In fact, I think I like them better than I do the Copenhagen.
3: Really?
1: And I don't have to worry about anything when I smile. I used to get so subconscious when I would smile.
2: That it's in your teeth.
1: That's in my teeth.
3: Mm-hmm.
1: And so I'm done. 48 hours. I'm just doing it just like I did when I quit drinking. Just today. I'm just going to get through today.
3: Yeah.
1: And then tomorrow I'll start all over.
3: Do you think that part of the reason, because I know you've tried to do this a few times in the past, and I think JB and I both were like a few days into you trying it in the past separately, but we both were like, you got to start dipping again.
1: Yeah.
3: You were a bear. Do you think the reason you're having success now is because you'd like these alternatives, these things, the little pouches?
1: Yeah, absolutely. 100%.
3: Before, was it just nicotine gum or something like that?
2: Nicorette, the patch.
3: Yeah.
1: That made me hiccup. I didn't like that.
2: Oh,
1: but
2: yeah.
1: No, plus, you're just used to having something in your mouth. It's an oral fixation, too, of having something in your mouth and playing around with it and that type of thing.
2: And it in your pocket.
1: Yeah, exactly. So, yeah, I highly recommend it. These on nicotine pouches.
2: Speaking of habit, and like when I was in middle school and high school, all the kids would walk around snapping their fingers.
1: Yeah, I can still do that too.
3: Is it for the can?
1: Yeah, get
3: it packed.
1: Yeah, well, hold on.
2: It was like a physical habit. There you go.
3: And now it's for pouches.
2: Every kid I grew up with in Georgetown would do that all the time.
1: That meant you were a cool dipper. More coming up.
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Mr. C, knowing that he couldn't have the toy till his nuggets were gone. A green traffic light turned straight to red. 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

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Thank you for listening to 98.1 KVET on the job. 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I'm Angie Ward, and this is George Strait and True. Because we play George Strait on the 8s every hour.

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0: 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Get well wishes to Dolly Parton. She canceled her Vegas shows, said due to illness. Here's When I Get Where I'm Going with Brad Paisley.
1: When I get where I'm going, on the far side of the sky, the first thing that I'm gonna do is spread my wings and fly.

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It's 98.1 KVAT, Austin's all-time country favorites, National Nurses Day today. So I hope that you will give a shout-out to your favorite nurses and thank them for all they do. 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

I hope you're having a great work day today in Pflugerville. It's Angie Ward. It's Teacher Appreciation Week today, so make sure you let those teachers know how much you appreciate them. Here's Blake Shelton on KVET.

Tracy Lawrence and Time Marches On 98.1 KVAT, Austin's all-time country favorites. Thank you for spending your work day with us. We're going to give you another shot at $1,000 with that 1K cash cow on KVAT coming up at 11.

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1: The devil went down to Georgia. 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

0: today. It's Flatland Cavalry tickets. I'm laughing because I remember there was one time, I don't know, I guess I was feeling the Lord while I was on the air. And I didn't even know I said this. I accidentally called them Flatland Cavalry. Calvary. I said Calvary, you know, like biblical. And like listeners were calling up my boss, talking about how stupid I was. I was like, hey, I was feeling the Lord. Back off. Anyway, let's get you some tickets to Flatland Cavalry right now. They'll be at Whitewater Amphitheater July 17th at that Talkback Mic while you're listening to us on the free iHeartRadio app. Tell me who you are, where you're listening, and say the keyword sleeping for your chance to win.
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I'm kind of sad that John Michael Montgomery's not touring. Maybe after he takes a couple of years off, he'll be back. So we always have fun with him in Austin.

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We're going to give you another shot at $1,000 with that 1K cash cow on 98.1 KVET coming up in just minutes. Right now, Clint Black and Desperado.

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Rock Express was not home on May the 4th for Star Wars night. So they're having their own Star Wars night coming up on May the 16th with the Star Wars drone show.

0: It's Angie Ward on 98.1 KVET. ACL Fest announced their lineup. Several headliners, Kings of Leon and Lorde, are going to be there. Now, the three-day GA tickets for both weekends. 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Three-day tickets for weekend number two start at $365, just a heads up. But, hey, the good news is you could win $1,000 coming up at 3 o'clock with the 1K cash cow on 98.1 KVET. 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

0: Here's Parker McCollum and Pretty Heart. We had so much fun with him at the iHeart Country Festival at the Moody Center. 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Hey, if you are standing around Lake Austin, you're like, gosh, there seem to be a lot of carp in there. The city released almost 3,000 sterile grass carp into Lake Austin so that it could eat and help manage hydrilla, which is a non-native aquatic plant that gets in there and chokes the water intake pipes. These are all things I'm like, what? So the fish eat the plants, opens up the pipes. I mean, you know, circle of life, right? Even if it's plant life.
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Cannot wait to see George Strait again next week at the Moody Center. Which show are you going to go to? Because I understand that KVET has got tickets to give away. Listen, as soon as I get the details, I'll let you know about it first here on 98.1 KVET, okay? But man, it's nothing like a George Strait show in Austin, right? It's

0: Boston's all-time country favorites, 98.1 KVIT with Pickett. Having a great time listening to your messages about who should be on country music's Mount Rushmore. If there was one, now I'm bringing this up because this past weekend at our iHeart Country Festival, Russell Dickerson, who needs to study his country history, I'm just going to say that right now, but he said that Tim McGraw, Garth, George Strait, and Shania should be on country music's Mount Rushmore. But here is a message we got right here from Ben in Bastrop. No, Bill in Bastrop. Bill, what did you say?
1: Yeah, this is Bill in Bastrop. George Jones, George Strait, Alan Jackson, and whoever else you want. They're all tough choices. Conway Twitty. Thank you.
0: That's right, Bill. And thanks for leaving us a message. If you would like to let us know your choices for country music's Mount Rushmore, I want to hear from you. 1-844-390-5838. That's 1-844-390-KVET. Come on, who should it be, according to you?
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0: Well, I know exactly what Mary's doing right now. The 1K cash cow, 98.1K bet. Mary's won $1,000, so what is she going to do with the money?
1: I am going to get my special items out of the pawn shop.
0: Yeah, Mary. 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

Howdy A1K, but we pick it. We're going to see him again next week. And no, I don't think this song will be on the set list, but man, it's one of my favorites. Yeah. George Strait, Baby's Gotten Good or Goodbye. Howdy A1K, but you like it too?

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1: You know, the first country music that I bought back in the 70s, it was always on 8-track. I mean, that was the music back then. Everything had to be on 8-track. That's cassettes weren't around. You couldn't put a vinyl record in your car. You just had to cruise around, listen to 8-track tapes. And I discovered the music of this guy when I was 14, 15 years old. Became a big fan. And he was called the Mysterious Rhinestone Cowboy. We lost him last week at the age of 86. He was different. He was controversial. But we loved to listen to his music. My friends, David Alan Coe, and a song that a lot of us think could be the perfect country and western song. The pick hit of the day.

I wrote him back a letter and I told him it was not the perfect country and western song because he hadn't said anything at all about mama, or trains, or trucks.

I love that song. I still play that occasionally in the Roadhouse on Saturday nights. But yeah, that was one of my favorite country songs. Still is one of my favorite country songs. But if you listen to it on 8-track, chances are you'd have that click right in the middle of it, right? Something you may not know about that song. That song was written by Steve Goodman, the same man who wrote City of New Orleans, you know, that Willie took all the way to number one. Song was also co-written by John Prine. John did not want to get credit. He requested to be uncredited on the song because he thought it was a goofy novelty song and he didn't want to offend the country music community. But I love that song growing up. I still love it now. And yeah, David Allan Cole, very different, very strange. I remember one time seeing him at Dance Across Texas and he had a strange request. In the middle of the summer, concert, Dance Across Texas, you had to turn off the air conditioning before he took the stage. And it was hotter than you know what inside that warehouse, but it was still a great show. David Allan Cole, we miss you wherever you are. Thanks for your gift of music. So, yeah, there he is. Pick of the day tomorrow afternoon at 4:40 on 98.1 KVET. Now is another guy we miss dearly, Charlie Robeson, KVET.

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0: You think you should be on country music's Mount Rushmore, George Strait? Let me know, 1-844-390-5838. Who you say your choices were?
1: George Strait.
0: Yeah.
1: Reba McEntire.
0: Okay.
1: Dolly Parton. And George Jones.
0: Well, good choices. How about you? 1-844-390-5838. Who should be on country music's Mount Rushmore, okay? Let us know. Curious. She was sitting.

Could you use $1,000? The 1K cash cow is back. 98.1K, then in the keyword this hour, just in case you missed it. First of all, open up 98.1K.

0: Standard. Just saw him this past week, and he came back to his hometown of Austin, Texas for IR Country Festival. That is George Burge. I'm Bob Pickett, 98.1 KVET. Pickett's tickets, Dwight Yoakam tickets to Whitewater in July. You want to go to qualify? Just let me know why you'd love to win a pair of tickets. It's that easy to qualify, and you do that by opening up our iHeartRadio app and hitting that talkback mic and leaving me a message with your name and phone number and just really tell me why you want to go see Dwight. Now, hey, let me know your favorite Dwight song also. 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

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You see our special salute to Lamb's Candies, who's closing the doors after how many years in business? 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

don't think that the Moody Center people loved my suggestion of a George Strait tip jar for next week's George Strait shows. I think it'd be kind of neat. I think it'd be unique, and make a little extra money that way too. Like, hey, George, here's $20. Sing this song. Anyway, who knows what's going to happen? George Strait on KBET. Maybe.

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Hey, when is Faith going to leave Tim and move to Austin? Ain't going to happen. I had a dream that did happen last night, but it ain't going to happen. And if you help Tim about it, he'll come to town. He'll beat me up anyway. It's another story about that anyway. Chesney, 98.1 KBET.

0: 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Boy, there was no love last night in Chicago. Texas Stars, season is over. Rough game last night. Been a fun season, though, I can tell. I've been lucky. I've been blessed enough to be the PA guy for the Texas Stars the past couple of seasons. I've really enjoyed it. I know more about hockey. I think it, honestly, I think it's my favorite sport. It really is, even over football. But Texas Stars, thank you for a great season. Looking forward to the season continuing, new season beginning, I should say, in October. And go Stars, enjoy the summer, and get ready for the puck to drop again, the HB Center in Cedar Park in October. I'm ready for it already. It's Pickett on KVET.
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